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1: Here's your forecast on KJ Country, 96.5 for tonight. See mostly clear skies, down to 54 for our low. Increase in clouds, 83 for Friday's high. Some rain of Friday night, Saturday night, and Sunday night. 84 for Saturday's high, 85 Sunday. That's your forecast on KJ Country, 96.5.
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1: Here's your forecast on KJ Country 96.5 for tonight. See mostly clear skies, down to 54 for our low. Increase in clouds, 83 for Friday's high. Some rain of Friday night, Saturday night, and Sunday night. 84 for Saturday's high, 85 Sunday. That's your forecast on KJ Country 96.5.
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3: Here's your forecast on KJ Country, 96.5 for tonight. See mostly clear skies, down to 54 for our low. Increase in clouds, 83 for Friday's high. Some rain a Friday night, Saturday night, and Sunday night. 84 for Saturday's high, 85 Sunday. That's your forecast on KJ Country, 96.5.
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0: Keith Urban. When the sun goes down, stars go. 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
1: Here's your forecast on KJ Country 96.5 for tonight. See mostly clear skies, down to 54 for our low. Increase in clouds, 83 for Friday's high. Some rain a Friday night, Saturday night, and Sunday night. 84 for Saturday's high, 85 Sunday. That's your forecast on KJ Country 96.5.
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1: Here's your forecast on KJ Country 96.5 for tonight. See mostly clear skies, down to 54 for our low. Increase in clouds, 83 for Friday's high. Some rain a Friday night, Saturday night, and Sunday night. 84 for Saturday's high, 85 Sunday. That's your forecast on KJ Country 96.5.
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3: 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I'm Staff Sergeant Kaden Murphy from Holly. We know strength isn't found alone. It comes when all of us fight for the same goal. When that

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1: Here's your forecast on KJ Country, 96.5 for tonight. See mostly clear skies, down to 54 for our low. Increase in clouds, 83 for Friday's high. Some rain a Friday night, Saturday night, and Sunday night. 84 for Saturday's high, 85 Sunday. That's your forecast on KJ Country 96.5.
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1: Here's your forecast on KJ Country 96.5 for tonight. See mostly clear skies, down to 54 for our low. Increase in clouds, 83 for Friday's high. Some rain of Friday night, Saturday night, and Sunday night. 84 for Saturday's high, 85 Sunday. That's your forecast on KJ Country 96.5.
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1: Here's your forecast on KJ Country 96.5 for tonight. See mostly clear skies, down to 54 for our low. Increase in clouds, 83 for Friday's high. Some rain of Friday night, Saturday night, and Sunday night. 84 for Saturday's high, 85 Sunday. That's your forecast on KJ Country 96.5.
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1: Here's your forecast on KJ Country 96.5 for tonight. See mostly clear skies, down to 54 for our low. Increase in clouds, 83 for Friday's high. Some rain a Friday night, Saturday night, and Sunday night. 84 for Saturday's high, 85 Sunday. That's your forecast on KJ Country 96.5.
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1: Here's your forecast on KJ Country, 96.5 for tonight. See mostly clear skies, down to 54 for our low. Increase in clouds, 83 for Friday's high. Some rain a Friday night, Saturday night, and Sunday night. 84 for Saturday's high, 85 Sunday. That's your forecast on KJ Country, 96.5.
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2: Here's your forecast on KJ Country 96.5 for tonight. See mostly clear skies, down to 54 for our low. Increase in clouds, 83 for Friday's high. Some rain a Friday night, Saturday night, and Sunday night. 84 for Saturday's high, 85 Sunday. That's your forecast on KJ Country 96.5.
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2: Here's your forecast on KJ Country 96.5 for tonight. See mostly clear skies, down to 54 for our low. Increase in clouds, 83 for Friday's high. Some rain a Friday night, Saturday night, and Sunday night. 84 for Saturday's high, 85 Sunday. That's your forecast on KJ Country 96.5.
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Keith Urban. When the sun goes down, stars go Tim McGraw. Kenny Chesney. It's a long way. Today's Best Country. 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
1: Here's your forecast on KJ Country 96.5 for tonight. See mostly clear skies, down to 54 for our low. Increase in clouds, 83 for Friday's high. Some rain a Friday night, Saturday night, and Sunday night. 84 for Saturday's high, 85 Sunday. That's your forecast on KJ Country 96.5.
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1: Here's your forecast on KJ Country 96.5 for tonight. See mostly clear skies, down to 54 for our low. Increase in clouds, 83 for Friday's high. Some rain of Friday night, Saturday night, and Sunday night. 84 for Saturday's high, 85 Sunday. That's your forecast on KJ Country 96.5.
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2: Here's your forecast on KJ Country 96.5 for tonight. See mostly clear skies, down to 54 for our low. Increase in clouds, 83 for Friday's high. Some rain a Friday night, Saturday night, and Sunday night. 84 for Saturday's high, 85 Sunday. That's your forecast on KJ Country 96.5.
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1: Here's your forecast on KJ Country 96.5 for tonight. See mostly clear skies, down to 54 for our low. Increase in clouds, 83 for Friday's high. Some rain of Friday night, Saturday night, and Sunday night. 84 for Saturday's high, 85 Sunday. That's your forecast on KJ Country 96.5.
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1: Here's your forecast on KJ Country 96.5 for tonight. See mostly clear skies, down to 54 for our low. Increase in clouds, 83 for Friday's high. Some rain a Friday night, Saturday night, and Sunday night. 84 for Saturday's high, 85 Sunday. That's your forecast on KJ Country 96.5.
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1: Here's your forecast on KJ Country 96.5 for tonight. See mostly clear skies, down to 54 for our low. Increase in clouds, 83 for Friday's high. Some rain a Friday night, Saturday night, and Sunday night. 84 for Saturday's high, 85 Sunday. That's your forecast on KJ Country 96.5.
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Jordan Davis. Luke Bryan. 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
2: Here's your forecast on KJ Country 96.5 for tonight. See mostly clear skies, down to 54 for our low. Increase in clouds, 83 for Friday's high. Some rain a Friday night, Saturday night, and Sunday night. 84 for Saturday's high, 85 Sunday. That's your forecast on KJ Country 96.5.
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Keith Urban. When the sun goes down, stars Tim McGraw. 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

Speaking of the coast, remember Five for Beach, you and me. That sunset, cliffs by the sea, in the night rolled in. And you still talk about that moon that I can't recall, but God, I saw.

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1: Here's your forecast on KJ Country 96.5 for tonight. See mostly clear skies, down to 54 for our low. Increase in clouds, 83 for Friday's high. Some rain a Friday night, Saturday night, and Sunday night. 84 for Saturday's high, 85 Sunday. That's your forecast on KJ Country 96.5.
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1: I'm shut down on another day of trading. Here is Thursday's closing market minute. Starting things off in corn for September, down 3.75. December, down 3 cents. March, down 3.5. Soybeans for September, 2.25 higher. November, up 2 cents. January, up 2.25. Soybean meal for September, up 150. October, up 130. December, up 160. Chicago wheat for September, up 12.25. December, up 12.5. March, up 10.75. Hard red winter wheat for September, 11.5 higher. December, up 13.25. Hard red spring wheat for September, up 12.25. With December also up 12.25. Minneapolis spring wheat for September, up 11.25. December, up 9.75. Live cattle for October, up 215. December, up 222.5. February, up 275. April, up 297.5. Feeders for September, up 345. October, up 382.5. November, up 397.5. Lean hogs for October, down 27.5 cents. December, 22.5 cents higher, with February up 12.5 cents. At Thursday's markets.
2: I was thinking.
3: Yeah?
2: Another great thing about living out here is that I don't have to drive to the city for any of my health care.
3: Not even surgery?
2: Not even that. Alamere Health is ranked as one of the top 100 rural hospitals in the country. Their doctors could work anywhere.
3: But they chose here.
2: Yep. We've got the best of both worlds right here. Alamere Health. It's better here.
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4: 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On the Kelly Jones

0: is the first country quick mix of the morning. We do another one at 8:20. We do it every single Friday morning here on the Kelly Jordan Show, 6:20 and 8:20. Shout out to Sherry, who said she's loving the quick mix this morning. Becca's saying she's liking it. Carrie, loving the quick mix also. So thank you guys so much for tuning in and sharing this text with us. We love it. On the way next, we might actually have time for a Golden Ring of Games today. 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
0: I'm going to give you the option, Brian, because normally you're probably not prepared for the Golden Ring of Games on a Friday.
18: Not normally.
0: The quick mix was very short today, so we actually have time if you want to do a Golden Ring of Games. Or we can do this thing every state's least favorite state. You choose.
19: I don't want to pick. I mean, I have a question if you...
0: That's it. Let's do the Golden Ring of Games.
19: Oh,
0: what the hell?
19: Unprecedented.
0: Yes, unprecedented Friday Golden Ring of Games.
19: All right, so today's question is 25% of adults still have this in their bedroom. What is it?
0: Hello. All right, 320-656-9453. That is the phone number. Call us up, and you could possibly ring victorious this morning in the Golden Ring of Games with Brian Riley's question. Never played on a Friday before, I don't think.
19: It's been a long time if we have.
0: You'd be the first.

0: an unprecedented Friday Golden Ring of Games. Brian, what's the question?
1: Today's question is, 1 in 4 adults have this still in their bedroom.
0: What is it? Who's this?
2: Sherry.
0: Sherry?
2: Yes.
0: Sherry, what's your favorite fair food?
2: Probably cheese curds.
0: Cheese curds.
1: It's hard to go against the classics, you know?
0: Man, our cheese on a stick, too, is pretty dang good.
1: Oh, I love pepper jack cheese on a stick.
0: Look out!
1: Oh, man.
0: All right, Sherry, what is the answer this morning?
2: Favorite blanket?
0: That's a good one.
1: A blanket is a good guess, but it's not the blanket.
0: Dang.
2: All right. Thank you, Sherry. You guys have a great weekend.
0: You too. Good morning. Who's this?
3: Shannon,
0: what's your favorite fair food?
3: I've never been there.
0: What the hell?
1: What about like a fair in general?
0: Yeah, you've never been to a carnival or a county fair?
3: I would probably have to say cheese curds. I thought you meant the state fair.
0: Any fair.
3: I would say cheese curds.
0: Yeah, that was what the last person said. It's a popular answer.
1: It's a good answer.
0: Do you have an answer to Brian Riley's question? It's not a blanket.
3: Oh, shoot. Piggy bank?
1: Ooh.
0: Piggy bank.
1: Been collected.
0: El banco.
1: It is not piggy bank.
3: I still have my piggy bank, and I'm 47 years old.
0: How much money is in there?
1: There you go.
3: It's empty.
1: Don't worry. I think everybody's is empty right now,
0: too. It's kind of like my real bank. Thanks for the call this morning.
3: Yeah, bye-bye.
0: All right, we only got one more, Brian. Good morning. Who's this?
4: Carly.
0: Carly, what's your favorite food when you go to a fair?
4: Mini donuts.
0: Yeah!
1: Did you see the State Fair has like a strawberry shortcake mini donut this year?
0: That's gross.
1: Okay. never mind.
0: All right, what is the answer this morning?
4: I am torn between a couple things, but...
0: It's not a blanket. It's not a blanket, I'll tell you that.
4: What was the second... what was the first one again?
0: It's not a nightlight. It's not a blanket. It's not a piggy bank.
4: I say jewelry box.
0: Jewelry.
1: Ooh, a jewelry box. It is not a jewelry box.
0: Sorry.
4: That's good. Thank you.
0: All right, Brian. No one got it. What's the answer?
1: Today's question again was 1 in 4 adults still have this in their bedroom. The answer, stuffed animals.
0: Yeah, I had a hunch that was it.
1: Yeah, we would have taken teddy bear, too.
0: Yeah, any of those would be good. Mm. All right. Well, that's all right. We tried to do it on a Friday, and no one won. That's cool. But on the way next, we have our morning survey where we asked you, have you ever discovered something shocking about someone after you started dating them? You left us some voicemails, and we're going to play those back for you coming up in just 4.5 minutes.
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11: Today's Best Country, KJ Country 96.5 weather forecast for today. Partly sunny as we start the weekend with a high of 82. Tonight, a 35% chance of rain with a low of 64. Tomorrow, a slight chance of rain with a high of 83 and partly to mostly cloudy. 86 on Sunday and a partly to mostly cloudy sky. Headed back to work on Monday with a slight chance of rain and a high of 84. That's your weather forecast on KJ Country 96.5.
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0: So stuff is going to be coming out about Dolly Parton for probably quite some time.
6: I would assume, yeah.
0: When you're Dolly Parton, there's so much people want to know about you, especially after you pass. Well, Dolly Parton's sister, Stella, posted one of the most sweet tribute letters to her the other day. I actually got choked up as I was reading it. She was talking about how every Tuesday morning they would wake up early and have coffee together.
6: Yeah.
0: Over the phone, and they would talk, and she was being a farm girl, we still got up, Bill still got up super early. Anyway, she was saying that Dolly Parton was super generous right up until the end. She said to her medical team, Dolly Parton did, she said, look, I know that I'm terminal. I'm not going to make it. So if there's any experimental drugs that you would like to try, I'll give myself to that cause, and maybe, and Dolly said, if I can help maybe future cancer patients down the road, then absolutely. Let's give them one hell of a shot. You know what I mean?
6: She is the greatest human being, maybe.
0: I know, dude. Earth. The more and more that I hear about the amount of people, what's the reading program that she has? I forget the name of it. There's three people in this building whose children got books through that,
6: right.
0: That reading program. Dang it, I can't remember the name of it off the top of my head.
6: Me either.
0: But and one of the guys that listens to us, I said that he was the one who delivered the 1 millionth book for that. And the good news is for all those people, that book program is going to continue. But it's just, I don't know, man. Sometimes you see celebrities and you think, oh, they're so nice and so sweet. I'll use Ellen DeGeneres as an example.
6: Right.
0: Her dancing with the crowd and doing all that kind of stuff. And you're like, oh, she's so fun and so sweet. Then you find out she was an absolute nightmare when the cameras were off. Dolly Parton was, that's what her sister Stella said in this letter, this tribute that she posted. She said, Dolly was exactly who you think she was right up until the end.
6: And that's who you want to be.
0: Right.
6: Right? Like, all the time, people are always trying to be something they're not and whatnot. They're always trying to act as though they're better than what they really...
0: Yeah.
6: Just be yourself.
0: 100%. So it's crazy to me that she was like, yeah, if this will help some people down the road, go ahead, try out some different drugs on me.
6: I think that's the most genuine thing in the world.
0: Yeah.
6: Like, she knows she's probably not going to do it. She's not going to be the person that's going to be the cure-all, be-all, but to figure something out... Dang.
0: Generous right up until the end. And, she was worth we talked about this yesterday. She was worth $650 million.
6: Right.
0: And and she's donating most of it because I don't think she had any children.
6: I don't know. I think she had one.
0: Okay. Maybe.
6: I feel like she had one because I thought in the, not the obituary, but whatever the statement they made from her inner circle was she was a grandmother.
0: Okay.
6: So I think she had one child, but don't quote me on it.
0: Okay, because I know it was her nephew that gave the statement about her passing. So who knows? You and I are...
6: Imagination Library.
0: Thank you.
6: Everybody was texting in Imagination Library.
0: All right, sorry. I could not remember it. I could not remember it. My bad.
6: Nobody's upset.
0: But it was amazing that so many people in this building alone...
6: were a part of it.
0: Were a part of that.
6: That's crazy.
0: Incredible. So generous right up until the end, man.
6: Now, some big news coming.
0: Okay.
6: Cancer is cured.
0: Okay.
6: According to Carlos Santana, which, if I'm going to believe anybody, it's this guy right now.
0: Well, let's hear what he has to say.
6: So he was at Red Rocks in Colorado on Monday and had this to say. He said, quote, if you want to make sure that in your life you never have cancer, it's important that you remember this. Grievances causes cancer.
0: Well, okay.
6: That's what he says.
0: It's probably not the only thing, but...
6: It's probably not.
0: They definitely say that, if you carry that stuff around, it's bad for your health.
6: Right. And
0: stress.
6: There might be some other factors that might go into it. He also said it's important that you let it go and forgive. Let that bleep go. Let it go. And you will be clean. I promise you, you will be clean. Someone, a specialist on cancer, he said he never met anyone that had cancer that didn't have grievances.
0: Well, okay.
6: What he says.
0: I could say I never met anyone who drove a red car who didn't have grievances. I think everybody kind of has some.
6: Right, but he's saying you gotta let them go.
0: Well, you do. I mean, they say that stress and anger causes inflammation in your body, and inflammation causes cancer. So, but also being an alcoholic causes inflammation.
6: Smoking.
0: Terrible diet causes inflammation. Yep. So
6: a lot of inflammation out there.
0: I think it's more that than having a grudge against one of your old friends. But hey, what do I know? I'm not a doctor.
6: Well, here's the deal though. Santana himself, 79, same birthday as me.
0: Oh, really?
6: So, yeah, we're a few years apart, 45 years apart. All but right. Same birthday, smart men. All I'm saying is that Carlos Santana, he's doing good for himself at nearly 80 years old. Also, that song.
0: That is a bad. That's why I played it, because I know both you and I like. Because every once in a while, randomly, I'll start banging out that drum beat on the table. And you always know exactly what I'm doing when I start.
6: Such a good song, though.
0: That was one of my favorite memories, as you and I were sitting in a meeting one time, and I started banging out that beat, and you were like, Maria. Yeah. I was like, oh, Brian Riley knows what's up.
6: But you know the drop, man. You just let it happen.
0: That's awesome. All right, on the way next. So we got someone. This is kind of a fun Why Should We Talk to You on Monday. Her name is Katie, and she's going to meet her boyfriend's entire family over the weekend. But there's more to it than that. It's definitely a fish out of water. It sounds like a rom-com from the 90s. That's what her story sounds like.
6: Okay.
0: It's our Why Should We Talk to You on Monday. We're going to get her on the phone next and find out, well, why should we talk to her on Monday? It's coming up.
2: Time to get up.
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11: Today's Best Country, KJ Country 96.5 weather forecast for today. Partly sunny as we start the weekend with a high of 82. Tonight, a 35% chance of rain with a low of 64. Tomorrow, a slight chance of rain with a high of 83 and partly to mostly cloudy. 86 on Sunday and a partly to mostly cloudy sky. Headed back to work on Monday with a slight chance of rain and a high of 84. That's your weather forecast on KJ Country 96.5.
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0: 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In today's Laughter at 20 After, comedian Dustin Nickerson talks about being in your 30s.
19: Realizing 30s is not old, but it is almost old. Like, you're right there, you know. And some of you are in your 30s, you're like, that's not true, I'm still young. Yeah, the first stage of grief, denial. And everything changes. You can get hurt doing anything in your 30s. Anything is dangerous. I played basketball once a week. I texted a friend my age, and I said, hey, are you going to be here this week? And he said, no. I threw out my back, and I said, how? And he said, folding a sheet. And I wasn't surprised. I was mad at him because we needed the numbers. I was like, come on, man, you're 36. You know you can't be doing that by yourself anymore.
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1: What the buck?
0: You got to tell us what animal this is, if you know, at 320-656-9453. 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Who is this?
2: Dylan.
0: Dylan, what animal? Tell us what the buck this is.
2: Is it a cheetah?
0: Absolutely right.
3: Bingo,
0: it is a cheetah.
3: Bingo, cheetah.
0: Nicely done. I didn't know they made that little chirping noise. I never knew that before.
1: Do they hunt birds? Is that why?
0: Maybe that entices them.
1: Should probably look into that.
0: Yeah. Well, we don't need to know everything about the cheetah.
1: That is true.
0: Just the sound it makes. All right. Well, Dylan, you did it, man. 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What are you going to spend it on?
2: I guess I'm not sure.
0: Okay.
1: Got options.
0: Yeah.
1: Money towards a skid steer attachment, your favorite thing.
0: Yeah, man.
2: There we go.
0: Are you going to start thinking about ice fishing already?
1: I already am.
2: There we go.
0: All right, my friend. Well, thanks for calling in this morning, and congratulations.
2: Thank you.
0: Oh, and he hung up. Dylan, we got to get your information, man. We don't know where to send these $50 to.
1: Yeah, I mean, we'll take it.
0: Yeah.
1: I mean, we want you to have it.
0: Go ahead and call us back, Dylan.
1: That'd be great.
0: We'll hold on to it for you. All right, on the way next, we are both talking about this thing that we read this morning,
1: mm-hmm.
0: and it was some hot takes that might get you canceled.
1: Oh, good.
0: Now, we don't want to make anybody upset about this, right?
1: Right.
0: But some of these are really funny, and behind the scenes, a lot of us feel this way, but we're really afraid to say it in public. That's why it may get you canceled.
1: Oh, I can't wait.
0: And it's not political, don't worry. These aren't like political or religious or any sort of thing. They're just kind of funny. So some hot takes that might get you canceled on the way next.
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7: 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The Minnesota Twins have called up their top prospect, Walker Jenkins. He's going to take over in the center field, perhaps, right now with Byron Buxton, uncertain about his immediate future. The Twins announcing yesterday that they're bringing up the center fielder from AAA St. Paul, where he has been raking. 308 with 51 runs scored, 12 home runs, 17 steals. He's hit 8 homers in his last 15 games. He's ranked number 12 overall by ESPN in their top 100 Major League Baseball prospect rankings for 2026. And hopefully he starts hot when they take on the White Sox tonight in Game 1 of the 3-game series. Craig Olson, KJ Country, 96.5 Sports.
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0: I have a hunch that we're going to get some great texts on this one, Brian.
1: Yeah?
0: So this is something that you and I were both laughing about this morning, and it was hot takes that might get you canceled. Now, don't worry. These aren't political. It's not anything like that.
1: Can I also say these are not our hot takes?
0: No, these are like a list that's on Reddit that was going viral about people's hot takes that will get you canceled if you bring them up. And a lot of you probably feel this way.
1: Yeah.
0: All right. So here's the first one. This one made me laugh right away. And I text in what you think about these. I bet we'll get some great texts. Here's the first hot take that might get you canceled. Dogs and pets in general are not people. They are, in fact, unhygienic and do not belong in restaurants or grocery stores. Now, I don't mind someone bringing a dog to like a patio restaurant.
1: No, that doesn't bother me at all.
0: But I do not like seeing dogs in grocery stores. Unless, of course, it's like a service animal.
1: Right.
0: But when you just think that you can bring your dog into the grocery store, that grosses me out so bad.
1: I feel like it's worse when they're holding the dog, though.
0: Oh, even, yeah, because then they're getting them up near the produce and everything.
1: Yeah.
0: Right?
1: Yeah, I'm not a fan of it.
0: Ugh,
1: and most
0: yuck.
1: Of the time they're wearing sweaters.
0: Yeah.
1: Yeah, not it.
0: People, again, these are not our hot takes.
1: I like that we're going to have to preface this the whole time.
0: And I bet, and text in what you think of these hot takes. People who genuinely believe in astrology and tarot reading shouldn't be taken seriously. We used to have someone who worked here who was so into like astrology and crystals all that kind of stuff. And I was like, man.
1: If it works for you, it works for you.
0: Yeah.
1: Yeah, good for you.
0: All right, you ready for the next hot take that might get you canceled?
1: Yeah.
0: I deal with this one a lot. And these are not ours. These are not our hot takes.
1: Make sure you're emphasizing this every time.
0: I can't stand people who bike on busy streets.
1: Oh.
0: They think they own the road and don't realize how dangerous it is.
1: No, I agree with that one.
0: That one drives me insane.
1: That one might actually be my take.
0: Yeah.
1: I'm going to agree with that. There is nothing worse, too, when they don't give a signal of where they're going or they just go.
0: Oh, gosh.
1: You're like, hey, brother.
0: When they're not paying attention. Dude, that's the whole thing with those new e-bikes, man. Like, these kids are going 25 miles an hour on a sidewalk and then just out into the street like... Yeah. I don't know, man. But yes, riding a bike on a busy street, no.
1: Yeah, I understand you're wearing a Speedo and everything, and you're trying to be aerodynamic, but hey, look out for the big rigs.
0: Oh, man.
1: Going around.
0: Where do you even find those bicycle outfits?
1: I honestly don't know.
0: Sierra? Like, where do you go if you want to get one of those?
1: Do you have to special order them?
0: I don't know.
1: Do you have to go to a seamstress and measure out your...
0: How about the shoes that click into the pedals?
1: Those are wild.
0: That's next level, dude.
1: Good for them.
0: Jenna's saying, I agree with the astrology thing, but I think it's fun to read. Yeah, it's always fun to read your horoscope or whatever. But then you realize it's such general statements. It's like, yeah, of course. Of course this is going
1: to
0: hit.
1: CJ, your hunting dog doesn't need to come to Home Depot with you.
0: Now, see, Home Depot doesn't bother me because I'm not eating anything out of Home Depot.
1: Because I think you can bring dogs into Scheels.
0: Possibly.
1: No, I'm like 100% sure they allow dogs into Scheels.
0: Chris saying he agrees with the bike thing. He said, that's why we have bike pass, and it seems like the only ones that are on the street are ones in a fancy outfit. Chris, you are 100% right on that.
1: Now, can we start getting people that e-bike to start wearing those fancy outfits as well?
0: No.
1: Come on. Get on the train. If we're going to do this, let's do it
0: right. Most people who e-bike are pretty out of shape. I'm just kidding. I that's not true at all.
1: That's a hot take, Kelly Jordan.
0: Here's another hot take. I don't know. This one won't get you canceled. How about this one? I agree with this one 1,000%.
1: Okay.
0: TikTok was a bad invention.
1: Oh, yeah.
0: It was bad. But TikTok is losing a lot of popularity.
1: Is it?
0: When we were talking to our consultant last time, we were looking at the most popular social media. Oddly enough, Facebook is still top of the heap.
1: Go like our Kelly Jordan Show Facebook page.
0: Yes, Kelly Jordan Show. Mm-hmm. If maybe we can get to 10,000. 10,000 what? Subscribe? No, what is it? Likes? I don't know. Doesn't matter.
1: Followers.
0: That's the word I'm looking for. Anyway. But TikTok is like declining. People are just kind of shying away from TikTok these days.
1: That I believe.
0: It's like Instagram, Facebook, YouTube are the top three.
1: I believe that.
0: So TikTok, bad invention. Do you agree with that hot take?
1: Yeah, 100%. I don't even use TikTok. I don't even know the last time I logged into a TikTok.
0: Yeah, I kind of dug it there for a second, but then I was just kind of like, meh, never mind. How about this one? Now, this is for both political parties. This isn't taking one side.
1: Come on.
0: Elected officials should have to retire by 75.
1: 100%.
0: Yeah, I agree with that. I feel like you shouldn't even be able to have a second term. I've always been like, being an elected official should be so hard that you don't want to do it anymore.
1: Right.
0: Not some cakewalk that you want to do into your 90s.
1: Also, you're 75. Go enjoy. Yeah. Like, whatever you can enjoy.
0: What do they work? 4 months a year? What does Congress work? 4 months a year or something
1: I don't know. I'm
0: like
1: not
0: that?
1: A political guy. I don't follow
0: either.
1: That.
0: I'm not either, so I have no clue.
1: But, okay, you, you're probably making out like a bandit. Go to the Bahamas or something. That's where I would spend all my time.
0: Here's a hot take that might get you canceled. Again, not our hot takes. These are from Reddit.
1: We're emphasizing this.
0: Not having kids is not selfish. It's actually selfish and very egotistical to have kids because people want a mini-me or a future caretaker. Damn.
1: Wow.
0: Damn.
1: Wow.
0: I disagree. I disagree with that one. I don't think not having kids is selfish, though. I don't think that's selfish at all. There's tons of people I know who don't have kids. I don't think they're selfish. They just didn't want to have kids.
1: Yeah, that's why, because they like living their life the way they have their life.
0: I also don't think I am selfish for having kids.
1: No, why would you be?
0: I didn't want like a mini-me or anything. I just wanted to have kids.
1: Now, a text that came in.
0: Yes, go ahead.
1: It's from Jolene.
0: Jolene.
1: Taylor Swift and the Beatles are overrated. That's the hot take.
0: I've said this before. I think the I like the Beatles, but I think they're overrated. I don't think they were the musical geniuses that everybody paints them out. It's just it's a hot take.
1: Well, that's a tough one because of the era they were in.
0: Yeah,
1: like their sound in that era was way ahead of its time.
0: They were maybe groundbreaking at the time,
1: which might be part of it.
0: But some of their music is awful.
1: True.
0: Some of it is just absolutely awful. And Taylor Swift, she's a pop artist. I mean, what do you want from her,
1: brother?
0: What?
1: This is one that came in.
0: Go ahead.
1: This
0: is a hot take. This is somebody's hot take.
1: This is a hot take.
0: All right.
1: And I have kind of felt the same way because I almost got anyways.
0: Okay.
1: Senior citizens should have to take a road test every 3 years to see if they're still capable of driving.
0: Every three? I would say almost every year.
1: Dude, yeah,
0: it can degenerate fast.
1: I was driving to drop something off at my buddy's work.
0: Yeah.
1: And there's a median there, and I'm driving, and there's a car coming head on to me, and I'm like, wait, hold on a second.
0: Oh, gosh.
1: What's happening? Some old guy took the turn too tight and drove on the wrong side of the road and then just didn't, like, cars were swerving out of his way.
0: Yeah.
1: And he just kept going straight.
0: The thing is, I feel bad for senior citizens who make really bad road mistakes. Like, if someone's driving super slow in front of me, I usually assume it's a senior citizen, so I don't get really upset or anything.
1: Fair.
0: I feel bad for them. But yes, they are dangerous as hell on the road.
1: And again, let somebody else drive for you. That way you can let loose, turn it up a little bit.
0: Yeah. Or, you know, I don't know.
1: Turn it up a little bit. Let loose.
0: Look at James saying old people should have to take the test every 6 months.
1: Dang, that's crazy.
0: That's
1: work.
0: A lot. That's a lot. Though.
1: That's a lot of time out there.
0: But I get what you're saying. I'm not totally totally against that. But
1: true.
0: Anyway, those are some hot takes that might get you canceled. Again. Oh, go ahead.
1: Yeah, I was gonna say not our hot
0: not
1: takes.
0: Not our hot takes.
1: I wanted to make sure that was emphasized.
0: That kid's one hurt my feelings.
1: Hey, it's not your take. It's fine.
0: All right, here we go. We got to do this.
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0: I'm going to make this one so easy today because we haven't been getting a lot of texts on this.
1: Okay.
0: And I don't know if it's because I'm making them too hard or if people are like, yeah, I'm sick of that segment. So today, here we go. Brush, canvas, palette, easel.
1: Okay.
0: Brush, canvas, palette, easel. How are they all connected? If you have a guess, then text it in to 320-656-9453. If not, stick around because in 4.5 minutes, you'll find out how it's all connected.
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3: 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Tonight, showers and possible heavier thunderstorm with a low of 66. And for Saturday, a high of 81, humid with possible thunderstorms. That's your KJ Country 96.5 weather forecast.
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0: See, Brian, I was just making them way too hard. That's why no one was texting in. I got to keep them basic. Keep basic. All right, the four words I gave you before the break were brush, canvas, palette, and easel. Tons of people got this one, man.
1: Yeah.
0: Heidi, you got it right. Dawn, Alyssa, Jeff, Shauna, Tiffany, Bryce, Daniel, Sherry, Lisa.
1: Yeah.
0: All right, we got a lot of people got it right this morning. It was painting supplies.
1: I liked a lot of people texting in Bob Ross as well. Right? A lot of happy trees.
0: I would have
1: there.
0: Accepted Bob Ross or painting supplies.
1: Yeah.
0: Either way, now you know how it's all connected.
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0: was your second country quick mix of the morning. Thank you, Jeff, for that kind text. He said, no one does it better.
1: Nope.
0: Love the country quick mix. Nicole said, dang, Kelly, great quick mix.
1: Oh.
0: Julieta. Julie just texted in some musical notes and some heart eye emojis.
2: Oh, she must love you.
0: She must.
2: Must
0: that's
2: be.
0: That's what I live for. What's up?
3: Tiffany and Hayden.
0: What's up, guys?
3: He wanted to say good morning, and he's enjoying the quick mix.
0: All right. Well, I love to hear it.
3: Yep.
0: You guys have a great day, okay?
3: You too.
0: Lots of love around the room today, Brian Riley.
2: Yeah, man.
0: All right, on the way next, we have a look at your local news. And then, why did 99 cents become such a popular price? Like $9.99, $5.99. You would think, well, I'm going to tell you, okay?
2: Okay.
0: Because it's not what you think.
2: Okay.
0: I thought this was so interesting when I found out. I got that coming up, and maybe it's just me. It's all on the way.
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0: Good morning. I'm Jamie Dickerman with a market update on the Red River Farm Network. Well, looking at following yesterday's one-day mini correction, the December corn right back up and into a new high today. Corn appearing to be headed for the ninth higher close the past 11 days. Concern over lower yields is reflected in various crop tours the past few weeks. Hot and dry forecasts ahead of the already dry western Midwest and plains have led to fears of a further contraction in supplies. Bean oil futures continuing the recovery from being beaten down as rumors of lower small refinery exemptions than previously expected brought buyers back in. Strong and growing demand and concern for the hot dry forecast ahead as the soybean market rising to another new contract high for the third consecutive day. China also stepping up to the plate. 1.1 million metric tons bought last week, while unknown destinations totaling over a million metric tons, with a good portion of that likely China. Chicago KC wheat futures again rising with new contract highs. Of course, the Russia-Ukraine situation helping that continue to grow. Looking at numbers now, we're looking at Minneapolis wheat. September, we're up 8 now at 743 quarters. We have December Chicago up 13, 773 three quarters. And September Kansas City is up 13, three quarters, 817 and a quarter. Sep corn up 6, 516 and a quarter. Dees corn up 6 and a quarter, 539, three quarters. September soybeans up 14 and a half, 1271. November's up 14 and three quarters at 1282 and a half. Reporting Agriculture's Business, this is the Red River Farm Network.
1: I do the same thing in the grocery store.
2: Yep, I do the same thing at Target all the time.
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0: Why do we charge 99 cents for things?
1: Sometimes Kelly finds things interesting that no one else does. We mean absolutely no one. It's time for Maybe It's Just Me.
0: Now, psychologically, when we see something for $9.99, we think psychologically, like, oh, that's way cheaper than $10. And it's something our brains do. It's actually called the left digit effect. And we look at the left number and it fully processes that one, but we don't fully process the 99 cents. Just how our brains work. And they figured that out totally by accident. Now, we got to go all the way back to 1879, Brian Riley.
2: Whoa.
0: You ever heard of Dayton, Ohio?
2: Once.
0: Okay. Well, it was in Dayton, Ohio where it all began because a bar owner noticed that his profits were diminishing a lot, and he couldn't figure out why. He assumed that his bar staff probably stealing from him.
2: I mean, understandable.
0: So he thought, well, how can I make sure that they have to log every single sale? Because he would sell beers for $1. What was happening is the bartenders, funny thing is this still happens to this day, bartenders would take that dollar, just put it in their pocket, and never document that they sold a beer that day.
2: Okay.
0: Well, that's when this bar owner in Dayton, Ohio said, you know what? If I charge 99 cents for a beer, people are going to want that penny back. And so, ipso facto, they're going to get the penny back. They have to go to the cash register and log that sale. Now I can look and see how many beers are actually being sold.
2: Oh.
0: And they can't just go ahead and pocket that dollar bill from me.
2: Got it.
0: So that's how the whole night, because before then, everyone just assumed, well, you have to have a round dollar amount. That's just how it goes, right?
2: Sure.
0: But it takes that one person to step up and say, hey, maybe we don't need to have a round dollar amount. Well, then, fast forward to Chicago. A few years later, the owner of the Chicago Tribune, they would sell the newspaper in stores for 99 for one penny, right? But people weren't getting one penny because everything was a round dollar amount because it just made it easier for people to pay, right?
2: Yeah.
0: When they were paying with things. So he got thousands upon thousands upon thousands of barrels of pennies and shipped them to Chicago from Philadelphia.
2: Wow.
0: The reason why he did that was he begged the store, hey, will you drop your prices by one penny so that you can give these people a penny and change and they'll buy the Chicago Tribune then for one penny.
2: Oh.
0: So now what they found out when they started doing this is that even if something was of the same quality as something that was $1, the 99 cent things were flying off the shelves way faster than things that were priced for $1.
2: That's weird.
0: That's when they learned about the left digit effect, and that's when they started saying, hey, what if we just make things $9.99 instead of $10? I bet we'll sell a lot more. But it all goes back to them trying to prevent theft in a bar in 1879.
2: That's pretty sweet.
0: Pretty cool, right?
2: I mean, that's pretty cool.
0: I like how I love when they figure things like that out. And it's always weird. Like, you would think it's so obvious, but it always takes that one person to be like, hey, maybe we could do 99 cents instead of a dollar. What do you guys think?
2: Oh, yeah.
0: Lose a penny on every sale, but then you're not getting stolen from, so. I don't know. I find that stuff kind of cool, man, how we came about all these things in our history.
2: You know, maybe not the flashiest. Maybe it's just
0: no,
2: me.
0: It's not. There's no flash to
2: but
0: it.
2: But at least we all have an answer now.
0: There's no flash to it whatsoever.
2: We're
0: but,
2: cool with it.
0: Well, here's the thing, Brian.
2: What?
0: Do I care if you like it?
2: You shouldn't.
0: Not at all.
2: I figured.
0: Do I care if anybody likes it? Not at all.
2: Oh.
0: Even if the people over there at your home improvement company who sponsor this segment, this is a time where I got to tell them, sorry. Sorry if you don't like it. But thank you for sponsoring it. I'll tell you.
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7: Today's Best Country, KJ Country 96.5 weather forecast for today. Partly sunny as we start the weekend with a high of 82. Tonight, a 35% chance of rain with a low of 64. Tomorrow, a slight chance of rain with a high of 83 and partly to mostly cloudy. 86 on Sunday and a partly to mostly cloudy sky. Headed back to work on Monday with a slight chance of rain and a high of 84. That's your weather forecast on KJ Country 96.5.

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6: 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At 6:30, John Waller in Pelican Rapids reports 52 degrees, with a high yesterday of 82. At 6:45, Roger Walvotny in Henning reports 57, with a high yesterday of 75. The weather almanac for the state last year was a high of 81 and a low of 57. State record temps for the state was a high of 94 in 1955 and a low of 42 in 1934.
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4: Good morning. I'm Jamie Dickerman with Market Update on the Red River Farm Network. Grain markets trading higher to end the week, led by the wheat and the soybeans. NAU Country Vice President of Farm Services, Rich Morrison.
5: Yeah, I think we've got a couple of things going on right now. It seems like we're at a race to the bottom on the yield estimates around the country. People trying to outguess each other on how low the crop might get. And then you throw in this firing back and forth of missiles between Ukraine and Russia and on grain facilities in that part of the world. And it's just got a few different bullish factors right now impacting the markets.
4: Meanwhile, the cattle market has been more volatile, with much of that recent movement going to the downside.
5: Seems like we've had a couple of pieces of political news that have not been friendly to the cattle market. The market didn't take well to the talk about importing beef into the country once again. It seems like whenever we get those stories, we don't see a positive trade for the market, certainly. And that's been the kind of the overriding factor right now for the cattle market.
4: NAU Country Vice President of Farm Services, Rich Morrison, taking a look at the Dow Jones Industrial Average right now. It is down 34 points here at 53,534. Crude oil right now, it is down 68 cents, currently trading at 82.82 a barrel. And again, that's about where it's been today. Not much movement there on the crude in that $82-$83 a barrel range right now. Reporting agriculture's business, you're listening to the Red River Farm Network.
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3: 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Partly sunny as we start the weekend with a high of 82. Tonight, a 35% chance of rain with a low of 64. Tomorrow, a slight chance of rain with a high of 83 and partly to mostly cloudy. 86 on Sunday and a partly to mostly cloudy sky. Headed back to work on Monday with a slight chance of rain and a high of 84. That's your weather forecast on KJ Country 96.5.
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0: Today's Best Country, KJ Country 96.5, Old Dominion, making good time. Hey, it's Zach Daniels. It is 10:14 on a Friday. Taking a peek at the weather forecast for the day. We got a high of 82, sunshine, and cloud coverage, as we're probably going to maintain that cloudiness and possible showers into the evening with a low of 66, possible thunderstorms, and a high of 81, humid, and possible storms again tomorrow. So let's talk all things Dolly Parton. She is the hot on recently with everything going on. She is super popular, even with her passing, and the petition to rename the Nashville airport after Dolly Parton gains momentum. So we'll see what happens with that. Coming up, I've got Parmalee, KJ Country, 96.5.
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Today's Best Country, KJ Country 96.5. That was Check Yes or No by George Strait. This one by Josh Ross. 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

0: Today's Best Country, KJ Country 96.5. That was Luke Bryan. That's My Kind of Night. I'm Zach Daniels. Hope you're having a good Friday. Got some decent music going. Boy, I'm feeling pretty good for this Friday. I'm a little bit bummed out about the static on the station here, so you got to bear with us. We've got some technical issues happening, so we're doing our best to hasten along the repairs and get things squared away so we can bring you the best of KJ Country 96.5. Now, I got a wild story for you. Did you know that they're petitioning to rename the Nashville Airport after Dolly Parton? And it's actually gaining some momentum. They've already gotten over 127,000 signatures. So my guess is it's probably going to happen. Taking a peek at the weather forecast for you today, we got a high of 82. And it's a little bit cloudy. We might get some sunshine, but we got possible showers and thunderstorms later into the evening. A low of 66, 81, and humid tomorrow with, again, possible thunderstorms. I've got Luke Combs coming up for you, though. 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Happy Friday.
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0: Today's Best Country, KJ Country 96.5, Russell Dickerson, God Gave Me a Girl. I'm Zach Daniels. Happy Friday. I tell you what, I got to be honest with you. This static on the station thing is really starting to bug me today, as the last few days. And I imagine you're probably in the same boat. So I just want to apologize once again with the state of things on KJ Country 96.5. We're working diligently to repair this so that you get a nice crystal clear signal, because you want to hear this beautiful voice. I know. Sometimes I feel like I want to just hear my own voice, but I digress. Let's take a peek at the weather forecast. 82 is a high today. More sunshine than clouds, but we do have possible showers later in the afternoon and maybe even a thunderstorm scattered. Tonight, 67 as the low, and for tomorrow, humid and possible storms with 81 as the high. I've got our news director, Derek Sidian, in here. Derek, how we doing?
1: Doing good.
0: Yes. I got to be honest. I was prepping for a trivia question today for you, but it was not comic book related. Do you want to try and fire one off?
1: Sure.
0: All right.
1: I love trivia.
0: How did the pound cake get its name?
1: Oh, I think I've heard this one before. Is it that it had like a pound of butter or something like that?
0: You are partly correct. So each ingredient, it was a pound of each ingredient.
1: Gotcha.
0: Yeah. See, I thought it was just a pound of flour. See, and you went butter. But yeah, every ingredient, a pound of every ingredient made up the pound cake. This also explains why the last time I had a pound cake, I was a child and go, wow, this is about as dense as it can possibly get in the realm of pound cake or anything bread flour related. It was like eating the thickest piece of sweet rye bread you ever had.
1: I love a good angel food cake.
0: See, now I'm talking. Nice and light and spongy.
1: Yeah.
0: Carrot cake is my favorite. Love carrot cake with that.
1: Have to be in the right mood, but yeah, carrot cake's good.
0: Excellent. What's happening in the news?
1: Well, Zach, a West Fargo man faces DWI charges following a crash in Otter Tail County Thursday evening. The sheriff's office says deputies received a report of a motor vehicle accident that had occurred on County Highway 22 and Heidelberger Drive in rural Earhart at around 9:12. Deputies were unable to locate the driver of the vehicle, which had sustained severe damage. An aerial drone was used to search the area and locate the driver, 36-year-old Alexander Grenell of West Fargo, a short time later. Deputies say he was found hiding in a nearby cornfield and was taken into custody without incident. Grenell is currently in the Otter Tail County Detention Facility awaiting court on charges of third-degree DWI. For KBRFradio.com News, I'm Derek Sidian. 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
2: 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Green flag drops at 7 tonight at I-94 EMR Speedway, the Daytona of Dirt.
3: Good morning. I'm Jamie Dickerman with a market update on the Red River Farm Network. Grain markets posting strong gains this week. Martinson Ag Risk Management President Randy Martinson says several factors driving that rally.
4: Weather is impacting grain production in a lot of different places. You know, it's war in the Black Sea region. You know, in the breadbasket in Europe, there's heat going on there that they've been actually suffering under longer than we have. And that is hurting their corn crop and their wheat crop. So, you know, the expectation is that we're going to be needing to be, you know, seeing exports go into that area to help them meet their current demands for their product. So, it's not just us, it's everywhere. And, you know, there's that the expectation that our crop's going to continue to shrink. Our demand continues to be strong, and, you know, we see that in our exports.
3: More volatility in the cattle market.
4: The bigger news of the week was, of course, the importation of the 300,000 metric ton of tariff-free, lean meat or ground beef. You know, that hit the market pretty hard. And, you know, the border opening kind of took a backseat to that, actually. And part of it is that because we don't have a lot of specifics about the importation of that meat. We don't know where it's coming from. We don't know much about it. We do know that the border opened. We do know that, about 700 head came across. Very methodical. I mean, it's nice that the protocols worked. And
3: That's Martinson Ag Risk Management President Randy Martinson. Dow Jones Industrial Average right now, it's up 229 points, 53,798. Crude is down 36 cents right now at 83.18 a barrel. Reporting Agriculture's Business, this is the Red River Farm Network.
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0: Today's Best Country, KJ Country 96.5, south of Sanity, Zach Top, Zach Daniels hanging out. It's 11:18 on a Friday. Taking a peek at the weather forecast for you. 73 currently with a high of 82, sunshine, but cloud coverage, possible thunderstorm, little showers later in the evening. 67 as the low, and 81 with some humidity tomorrow. I got a wild story for you, a little bit of Floridian weirdness for you. And again, leave it to Florida, man. So here's your daily dose of dumb. As a Florida fast food worker was arrested recently for exposing himself to a female customer during a car hop delivery. Yes, Artavian, 25, was working at a Steak and Shake in Largo when he approached a woman's vehicle, and she got more than the Steak and Shake while serving her food with his, whatnottery exposed through zipper, just hanging out for the world to see. According to the court affidavit, surveillance footage confirmed the incident. Convicted felon with a lengthy criminal record, including child abuse, weapons charges, was also was booked on the misdemeanor incident of exposure count and later released with a $1,000 bond. I had only been out of prison since May of 2025 after serving 2 years on multiple cases. Steak and Shake revived its car hop service in 2020 during COVID pandemic. Why? I don't know why. Weird. They must have started hiring felons, my guess, and gave this guy a shot. And, yep, that's your daily dose of stupid there. Straight from the Florida. I don't aim to make fun of Florida, but it just seems like so much weird stuff comes out of that state. It's just weird. Like, people just gravitate like crazy. Gravitates to the Keys. Anyways, I digress. I've got Blake Shelton coming up for you, and I have got a really awesome surprise for you. I just come across the KJ studio. I've got tickets to the Bison football tomorrow, and I'm going to be giving away those tickets. So listen in. I'm going to tell you when to call in for a pair of Bison football tickets, North Dakota State versus Jacksonville State tomorrow. I've got the tickets for you today, so if you're looking, I've got them. 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

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He's won by Kevin Bowers with Shaboozy. 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

0: today's best country, KJ Country 96.5. That was Corey Kent's Rocky Mountain Low. Good tune, too. I'm Zach Daniels. It's 11:36. A little bit guffaw right now. Got all this stuff going on in the studio here, and I'm trying to sort it out, so I apologize for my kind of absent-mindedness right now. I got some great contests going on. I want to mention one in particular is the Chris Tunseth parking lot party at the Otter, September 12th. And we're giving away a family four-pack of VIP tickets that include some drink tickets, the pre-show barbecue, and that also give you access to the sponsor's tent and the after-party access. Everybody likes an after-party, too. You want a shot at that? Four-pack of VIP tickets, text the keyword PARTY, P-A-R-T-Y, to the KJ Country text line, 218-332-0965. Now, let's get down to some nitty-gritty business here. I've got Bison football tickets for tomorrow. This is for tomorrow only. These Bison tickets, it's North Dakota taking on Jacksonville State. So if you're a NDSU fan, I've got tickets for August 29th, Saturday, and that's going to hook you up. I'm going to hook you up right now with a pair of tickets. 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I'm going to give them to caller number four, KJ Country 96.5.
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0: Hey, it's Zach Daniels, and I'm talking with Sean Roberts from OSPTI. Now, Sean, let's talk about ankle injuries 96.5.
3: Hello.
0: Fall sports coming up. What you guys can do
3: Lando?
0: To help if somebody gets a little bit of a sports injury.
4: You want to go to Bison football?
5: You know, a lot of times we think of that ankle sprain as maybe the minor injury
3: that's
5: or
3: funny.
5: Small injury.
3: And, you were caller
5: you know,
3: number
5: the thing
3: four.
5: Is that if we don't treat that ankle sprain, pretty soon,
3: like,
5: you know, if we don't
3: that,
5: get the range
3: I see
5: of motion
3: the 0402, and I'm like, well, is
5: now,
3: that Lando?
5: Be, excuse me, compensating somewhere. That's that the knee bothers you, the hip or the back
3: all
5: bothers
3: right.
5: you because
3: I got
5: you know,
3: them
5: you're,
3: for
5: you're running
3: so,
5: and getting off that leg a little sooner.
3: You
5: or
3: want me to
5: push off like we're supposed
3: you
5: to.
3: You want
5: to
3: pick them up today, or do you want
5: for
3: me
5: any
3: to
5: position? It doesn't matter if you're jumping position, alignment. You need that ankle mobility. Let us make sure that we get that. And sometimes
3: okay.
5: it's an alignment.
3: I'll be there about 1:30.
5: The joint mobility of actually maybe the fibula
3: right,
5: head.
3: All right, I got them for you.
5: Of the leg. So really make sure that we find out what's causing it. There could have been an underlying hip weakness, and that's why when you landed. Let us come in. Sometimes it's just a few visits. You don't need much, but we can give you some things to work on there.
0: Excellent. Where are you guys located, and how can somebody get a hold of you?
5: Yeah, so we are located at 2450 College Way, right there in Fergus Falls. We're the building with the blue roof, and we see all major insurance companies, work well with your doctors, your chiropractors, and, you know, let us keep you in the game and give us a call at 218-998-2980.
0: Excellent. Thank you, Sean.
5: All right, thank you.
0: That's Sean Roberts with OSPTI.
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2: Good morning. I'm Jamie Dickerman with the market update on the Red River Farm Network. Well, the grain market's trading higher today, once again, led by the wheat and the soybeans. Double digits right now up in the soybeans and in the wheat. And corn also on the positive side right now. NAU Country Vice President of Farm Services, Rich Morrison, says there have been a few things affecting this market in a positive direction.
3: Yeah, I think we've got a couple of things going on right now. It seems like we're at a race to the bottom on the yield estimates around the country. People trying to outguess each other on how low the crop might get. And then you throw in this firing back and forth of missiles between Ukraine and Russia and on grain facilities in that part of the world. And it's just got a few different bullish factors right now impacting the markets.
2: On the other side of the coin, we're looking at negativity in the livestock market across the board. Cattle, once again, more volatile.
3: Seems like we've had a couple of pieces of political news that have not been friendly to the cattle market. The market didn't take well to the talk about importing beef into the country. Once again, it seems like whenever we get those stories, we don't see a positive trade for the market, certainly. And that's been the kind of the overriding factor right now for the cattle market.
2: That's NAU Country Vice President of Farm Services, Rich Morrison. Dow Jones Industrial Average is down 40 points, 53,529. The crude oil now, it is down 32 cents at 83.21 a barrel. Reporting agriculture's business, this is the Red River Farm Network.
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5: This is your I-94 ramp cone zone update. The 210 I-94 ramp is closed. The interchange ramps will be closed to all travelers during construction, and traffic to and from Highway 210 in Fergus Falls will be detoured to the County Road 1/Tower Road. Highway 210 will remain open for travelers during construction. Traffic will shift to one side of the bridge and will be reduced to one lane in each direction. For construction updates, visit the Fergus Falls Chamber at fergusfalls.com and click on the cone zone. 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

0: today's best country, KJ Country 96.5. After all, the bars are closed. Thomas Rhett, 12:14 on a Friday with the temperature currently 77 with a high of 82 today with some sun and cloud coverage. Possible thunderstorm and showers this evening with a low of 66. 81 and humid tomorrow. So, did you know that it is red wine day today? Yes, indeed. Now, I don't know if I'll go out and jump for a bottle or a glass of red wine today, but it might be worth sharing. I know when the day comes to a close, I like to have myself a nice nightcap or two. Anyways, moving on. I got some great music lined up today. And I've got the Papa Murphy's free meal deal going on. I'll be giving away a large pepperoni pizza, five cheese cheesy bread, and some of that chocolate chip cookie dough today. You want a shot at winning it? You got to text keyword Papa, that's P-A-P-A, to 218-332-0965. I'm going to be picking that winner today before I head out of the studio. Coming up after the break, Ella King and Miranda Lambert, KJ Country 96.5. Happy Friday.
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Tim McGraw's. I like it. I love it. Here's John Party with Boots Off. Happy Friday. I'm Zach Daniels. It's 12:26 and currently 70 out.

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I'm Zach Daniels, currently 75 out with a high of 82 today. 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

0: Today's Best Country, KJ Country 96.5, Whiskey and Ray and Michael Ray. Hey, don't forget the Chris Tunseth parking lot party at the Otter is September 12th. That's a Saturday. The American Idol finalist and Ottertail County native Chris Tunseth and American Mojo are going to hit the stage. And we've got a family four-pack of VIP tickets valued at over $200. 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

Today's Best Country, KJ Country 96.5. That was Sugarland with Baby Girl. I'm going to keep it going here with Ella Langley and Morgan Wallen with a song called I Can't Love You Anymore. I'm Zach Daniels. Hope you're having a great Friday. KJ Country 96.5.

0: Today's Best Country, KJ Country 96.5, Morgan Wallen with Don't We. I'm Zach Daniels. It's 82 out as a high today. Currently, we're sitting at about 77 and dropping down tonight. 66 as a low, possible showers and thunderstorms, and that might continue into tomorrow with the high being 81. 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

Today's Best Country, KJ Country 96.5, Where It's At, Dustin Lynch. I'm Zach Daniels. Happy Friday. It's, it's Friday. I'm excited for the weekend. I hope you are as well. Some fun things going on in the area, I'm sure. I know there's a fun show happening at my arcade tomorrow. But I digress. I've got John Michael Montgomery coming up with Be My Baby Tonight. KJ Country 96.5.

0: 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Crystal clear. I know I say that just because with the static and things right now with KJ Country 96.5 being repaired, you can listen to us crystal clear with the Fergus Now app. I've got Cole Wetzel coming up for you, though, and taking a peek at the weather forecast for the day. We got a high of 82, 66 tonight, possible showers into tomorrow with a high of 81 with a little bit of humidity. Cole Wetzel coming up, KJ Country 96.5.
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0: 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I'm Michelle Fischbach, and I'm cleaning up the fraud, paid for by official funds authorized by the House of Representatives.
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Today's Best Country, KJ Country 96.5, Gone by Dierks Bentley. Well, it is official. I am ready for the weekend. I know it's we're just getting into the afternoon now, but I'm feeling it. I hope I get a little free time this Sunday to do a little fishing. My hours and my workday usually runs pretty long for about 6 days out of the week. And Sunday is usually me and the dogs and the TV and my recliner. But I think I might actually try to get out and do something this Sunday. You got big plans this weekend? Let me know. Text the KJ Country text line, 218-332-0965. Tell me, what's a fun thing to do before school starts for anybody with kids? What's a good thing to do on the weekend? Here's Corey Kent, KJ Country 96.5.

0: Today's Best Country, KJ Country 96.5. I want to talk about me, Toby Keith. I'm Zach Daniels, and that's it for me. We're going to take a quick break, check out the news with our news director, Derek Sidian, from the KBRF Newsroom. And then we'll get back into it with some Kane Brown, Luke Combs, Jason Aldean, and more. But I got to get out of here for the day and head out for more fun and exciting things. My day usually runs pretty long on a Friday. But it's all fun and games when you live in the dream, right? KJ Country 96.5, have a great day, stay safe, and as always, God bless you.
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2: Closing markets on the Red River Farm Network. I'm Don Wick. We're joined by Dax Wiedemeyer of U.S. Commodities. And Dax, this grain market finishing the week strong. What are we seeing in this trade?
3: Well, the markets had a very strong week. A lot of it on the back of wheat market. You had Russia-Ukraine issues continuing. No resolve there. Bombing of infrastructure. So that's really shot the wheat market up. And that has also pulled up the corn market. We had China being a consistent buyer on the bean side. And all of this coinciding after the USDA report 2 weeks ago and the Pro Farmer Tour also confirming that what the farmer thinks and the producer is that there's a lot less crop out there than what we had about 2 months ago. So funds continue to pile in and support the markets. We'll have to see if that continues. We've got a new month next week. We'll see if the funds continue to push the market. You're in contract highs. We'll have to see if there's any profit taking. Markets technically are strung out quite a bit, but again, the momentum and the trend is definitely speeding up.
2: Dax Wiedemeyer again from U.S. Commodities. While we're seeing higher prices for corn, soybeans, wheat, we're seeing weakness in cattle. It seems like when the corn's on the upside, cattle are going the other direction. That's certainly the case here on a Friday. The cash cattle market finally seen some trade in the south. 222 live, $3 lower than last week. Bids also seen in Nebraska at 218 live and 345 on a dressed basis. Still likely to see that the bulk of the business done for this week. 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

0: KJ Country 96.5, Chelsea Valentine. Had the time of my life last night with a whole group of women, 50 other women, and we all dressed up in honor of Dolly Parton. This was at Flower League. The girls who put this on, my girls, good friends of mine, Abby and Liz. Liz owns the flower farm. Abby does music bingo. They started planning this an hour after they heard about Dolly passing. And so we all got together. You get a free bouquet at Flower League of flowers. And of course, you know, because it's a flower farm. And then we all did some music bingo, including blackout bingo, to all of Dolly's greatest hits. And she had so many that the blackout round of bingo took almost an hour before somebody won. And it happened to be a sweet little girl at my table, JoJo, who I adore. And she shared her prize with me. So I got the Duncan Hines Dolly Parton Blondie mix. Thanks, girlfriend. What a great way to honor the late, great Dolly Parton with a bunch of Dolly fans.
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0: Country 96.5, Chelsea Valentine. One beautiful woman made history last night by doing these three things. Basically just being herself, but being phenomenal. Oh, this is so cool. So I once judged a pageant. I was never a pageant princess or queen or girl or whatever growing up. Just wasn't there. But I was so impressed with the girls that I got to talk with. And this woman was Miss Virginia. Her name is Justice Kelly. She just won the 75th Miss USA pageant last night in Miami. She's a foster mom of two, a nonprofit founder, a children's book author. And she is the first married woman, mom, and first woman in her 30s to win Miss USA. She's just a cool chick, man, doing great things. And they always continue to campaign with this, changing the world with their crown. I think that's beautiful.
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KJ Country, 96.5 Chelsea Ballantyne. Who doesn't love a parking lot party? I got tickets for you VIP style. We are going to have one heck of a party. It's going on Saturday, September 12th, and it's with somebody pretty dang famous, one of our very own. Got those details coming up, three songs.

0: Country 96.5, Chelsea Valentine, and I love me a good parking lot party, especially with, it's with a dear friend of ours. You guys remember Chris Tungseth, Fergus Falls native, local hero and legend, American Idol finalist. We are so proud of you, Chris, and he's been doing great things since the show. Amazing things. And guess what? He's coming back home for a little parking lot party. It is going to be so much fun. We are throwing this at the Otter Supper Club. Of course, the Otter. And up for grabs are 4 VIP tickets. Not only that, for your family, but we've got 3 drink tickets, a pre-show barbecue from 6 to 8, access to the sponsors tent, and an after party. 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It's going to be awesome. That's going down 2 weeks from tomorrow.
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0: KJ Country 96.5 Chelsea Valentine. That man right there, Russell Dickerson, did a cover of the song. One of the biggest country stars ever responded to him. It was that good. So he did a cover of Call in Baton Rouge, which is normally this high tempo song. Once the boots were stomping so loud at the university it was played at that they got noise complaints like four counties over. True story. It was insane. So Russell Dickerson, who is so freaking talented, slowed that song down, was really able to let his voice kind of carry and do all these runs. So pretty. And he posted it to Instagram, and GB himself, Garth Brooks himself, responded, "Man, you've got a ton of talent. Love it. Keep it up." And then Russell said he was just so stoked. He couldn't believe. Never in a million years did he think, just posting that Garth Brooks would actually respond and be so nice about it. It was really beautiful. Check it out.
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0: KJ Country 96.5 Chelsea Valentine. I have to laugh or I'll cry. I don't know what to do at this point. You can't tell President Donald Trump what to do because he'll just fire right back at you. I mean, the man is who he says he is, and as we are in major tariff battles with our neighbors to the north, Canada. I mean, even toilet paper, the prices, we get majority of our toilet paper from Canada, from all of their trees up there, their forests up there, if they haven't caught on fire already. Oh, Lord Jesus, be with them. Prices are going up like crazy. And so you know what Trump did? He decided that he's going to rename Lake Ontario, which is after one of the Canadian provinces that it borders. He's going to change it. And he did. He changed the name to Lake America. So now we have the Gulf America to the south, Lake America to the north, and America in between. I can't make this up.
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AJ Country, 96.5, Chelsea Valentine. Have you ever gotten pulled over and you were so nervous that you said the wrong thing? This woman almost got slapped with multiple felonies, almost got taken down because she freaked out and admitted something right away to the officer pulling her over. Hilarious audio. Got that coming up. Three songs on KJ Country 96.5. Here's Kenny Chesney, Don't Happen Twice.

0: KJ Country 96.5 Chelsea Valentine. Sometimes, you know, you just need to keep your mouth shut when you get pulled over or an officer approaches you. But this woman was so freaked out when she got pulled over that she just admitted to her crimes right away. It's hilarious, but it almost got her into serious trouble. Here's the audio right now of this cop when she said the wrong thing.
1: Why do you look so nervous?
2: Because I have 350 pounds of coke in the back of my truck. I'm sorry.
1: You have what?
2: 350 pounds of coke.
1: For what?
2: In the back of my truck. Because we're having the Freedom Festival and the fireworks show in Jefferson this weekend, and everybody loves coke. So I brought coke. I'm sorry.
1: I'll be back in just a second. Oh my God.
0: It turned out to be Coca-Cola. Drink, the legal drink. That poor cop, he thought he was going to make the bust of a lifetime. He was so confused at why she was being so dang sweet. Oh, holy buckets. Be careful, y'all.
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0: 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This is the hottest it's going to be all day today. 79 feels great. We are looking at a chance of some showers, some thunderstorms later on, dropping down to 66. And then tomorrow, looking at our weekend, partly cloudy, a high of 79 on Saturday. Sunday, a high of 82 and some more sunshine, few clouds. That's your weather update brought to you by Fire and Ice Plumbing, Heating and Air on KJ Country 96.5.
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Barbecue, drinks, all the things, and party with an American Idol finalist, one of our heroes. I got that coming up. 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

0: KJ Country 96.5, Chelsea Valentine. Who wouldn't want to party with Chris Tungseth? That's right, our very own Fergus Falls native who made it to the finals for American Idol and just crushed it. He's been busy, he's been having a lot of fun, and we get to party with him. Not this Saturday, not next Saturday, but the Saturday after that, September 12th, the Otter is welcoming American Idol finalist and Ottertail County native Chris Tungseth and American Mojo to the stage. I've got a family four-pack of VIP tickets valued at $240. 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It's all going down at the Otter. 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

0: KJ Country 96.5, Chelsea Valentine. So how do you feel about pumpkin spice? A lot of different coffee shops just released their pumpkin spice drinks this week. Are people over it? That's what the Google search is saying. Less and less people are looking up pumpkin spice, whether it's to make drinks or where they can get their favorite food or even pumpkin spice behind wipes. That's the latest to hit the market. But, you know, searches are down big time. So interest may be fading with pumpkin spice, and it may just stay back with pie. And that might be a good thing, because I also saw pumpkin spice toothpaste and pumpkin spice scented kitty litter. The madness has to stop at some point.
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0: KJ Country 96.5, Chelsea Valentine. This makes my head hurt so bad. CNN, who's supposed to be this top journalism corporation, messed up big time when it came to the announcement of Dolly Parton's death, the queen of the world. And they always post a photo. These are top investigative journalists, quote unquote. All right. And they posted the wrong photo of her. It wasn't even her. It was of a drag queen dressed up like her. They made a big, big mistake. CNN did apologize for the Dolly Parton impersonation photo that they used, idiots, 12 hours later. 12 hours it was up on their web. Are you kidding me? So here's the person. It was a Las Vegas performer named Kelly Vaughn, who said, "The last few days have been devastating to myself and millions of people around the world, but I do want to clear the air on a very, very important subject. I would never give permission to use my image and say that I am Dolly Parton." Because Kelly's not. It's an impersonator. Come on, CNN. What a flop.
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KJ Country 96.5, Chelsea Valentine. My very first cell phone was a Nokia 3650. And that thing could be chucked from a moving vehicle and run over and put back together. And they say you can't do that with modern day phones, but iPhone is proving that it is pretty dang tough.

When you're cruising down I-94, kick us on. 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

0: KJ Country 96.5, Chelsea Valentine. Remember back in the day, the good old day when our cell phones not only were more durable, but they also, the battery lasted forever. Maybe it's because we don't carry the whole world in our pockets with apps and the internet and all that, but whatever. I remember my Nokia 3650 got dropped from a moving truck. One of my idiot friends ran it over by mistake, and I hopped out. It busted into three pieces. I was able to assemble it back together and still use it. It was fine. You can't do that with a lot of smartphones these days, except there was an iPhone that survived a 100,000-foot plunge from space. Fell from space. And it was fine. There's no parachute, no heating system, no secondary level of protection. The drop took 25 minutes as the phone traveled through temperatures that reached minus 60. The phone could still be switched on and take photos after the drop. That was all thanks to RhinoShield Air X and its new case. Holy buckets.
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8: Hi, this is Todd Cameron from PT's Guide Service. Well, the summer months have certainly slipped by here, and we're already looking at the 1st of September here coming up this next week. You know, water levels continue to be very low on our lakes. There's some hazards that are starting to show up then as well, too, with water levels dropping and continuing to drop. Although we did have some rain, certainly isn't enough to change the water levels. If you haven't checked out your boat lift or pontoon, that's probably a pretty good idea to get that done and taken care of. Also, a reminder, too, that on Otter Tail, the Riviera Public Access is closed for repurposing and changing that parking lot area. So keep that in mind on Otter Tail. But again, the lake levels are extremely low, and it appears that they're going to continue to drop. And just a reminder, too, in some of those hazardous areas, especially some of that mid-lake structure and those rock piles and so forth, they're starting to be exposed, so certainly be careful out there. As far as the walleye action goes out on our area lakes, continues to be good to very good, depending upon which lake you're fishing. Right now, the metabolism of these walleyes, I mean, it's as high as it's going to be, and they're aggressive, and they are feeding. So jigs and minnows, crawlers, jig wraps, there's a variety of ways out there. And if you're looking in terms of depths, these shoreline breaks running anywhere from 20 to 30 feet of water, even the mid-lake humps and so forth around the outside edges, sometimes on top, obviously your electronics will kind of give you the key. And, you know, we can talk a lot about electronics if we want, but forward-facing sonar isn't the only way to catch walleye. Our traditional sonar and side scan and down scan still works well. And, of course, the map chips make a big, huge difference. So don't always focus on the forward-facing sonar, and you don't need that type of technology to still catch fish. Besides, fishing is what it's all about, and the catching is just the bonus. So enjoy time on the water, and again, these walleyes are actively feeding on these shoreline breaks. Just keep moving.

0: and you'll run into pods of fish, and they're hungry, they're aggressive, and they're more than willing to bite. Lots of fall opportunities here coming up. Obviously, hunting seasons are right around the corner along with it, but fall fishing is absolutely my favorite time of the year to get back to that good old jig bite. So looking for a guide trip this fall, moving into hopefully some cooler weather after all these warm temps, you know, check us out on the website, give us a call, send us an email, and we'll get you lined up for a fall fishing trip. Till next time, this is Todd Cameron from PT's Guide Service. Good luck and good catching.
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0: KJ Country 96.5 Chelsea Valentine. Don't take her home. Take her out to the parking lot party with our dear friend Chris Tungseth, American Idol finalist and Fergus Falls native. He is awesome, and he is coming to the Otter Saturday, September 12th. So three Saturdays. All you got to do is count it down. He's bringing his friend American Mojo with him, and we've got you a family four-pack of VIP tickets. It includes drinks, pre-show barbecue from 6 to 8. You get to hang out in the cool tent, feel all VIP-like. You get to enjoy all the shows. And then there's an after-party access. You can get in now for our parking lot party to party with Chris Tungseth. It's all right there at KJCountry965.com. There you go. There's some good news to send you off on the weekend. Chelsea Valentine on KJ Country 96.5. 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
1: Here's your forecast on KJ Country 96.5 for tonight. See some showers and a few thunderstorms moving through the area. 67 for our low tonight. 82 for Saturday's high. 85 on Sunday. More rain this Saturday night, Sunday into Sunday night. 84 and sunny on Monday. That's your forecast on KJ Country 96.5.
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1: There's something about live music. You don't just hear it, you experience it. The Fergus Falls Concert Association again brings incredible musicians to Fergus Falls. November 1st, enjoy Going Gershwin with Ryan and Ryan. This dynamic father and son piano duo combines classic and contemporary music. Then February 19th, experience something completely different with Arkostrom, blending traditional Chinese instruments with classical violin and guitar in a celebration of music across cultures. They're part of six outstanding concerts this season brought to you by the Fergus Falls Concert Association. 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
1: 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For tonight, see some showers and a few thunderstorms moving through the area. 67 for our low tonight, 82 for Saturday's high, 85 on Sunday. More rain this Saturday night, Sunday into Sunday night, 84 and sunny on Monday. That's your forecast on KJ Country 96.5.
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